free. She said, it grieves me so to see you in such pain. I wish there was something I could do.

about the boy. And I know it's stupid to be mad about the boy. I'm so ashamed of it, but must admit the

planet Evercloy. This odd diversity of misery and joy. I'm feeling quite insane.